0: up, her?
1: What are you, Tara?
0: Yeah, man, what's up with that new beat you was talking about? That baseline.
1: What you got?
0: I don't know, you know that new one you was working on last week.
1: Well, Finney ain't get here yet.
2: What's going on?

0: 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DJ, you'll make my night. You always do it right. I'm looking at the sky. The beat. Powerful emotion.
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2: This is the caretaker of Peter Jufa. Peter decided years ago that he wanted to make a jazz program. Please, don't protest. Let him do it. We will get over it sooner. If you are asked, simply say, I usually listen to it.
3: Hi everybody, it's DJ Peter Jufa and you are listening to Peter Jufa Jazz Club. In this radio show I will show you Bacio Krzysztof Triad and Lionel Lueke. CD title of Unknown Blue. It was published by BMC Budapest Music Center in 2016. The members of the band: Krzysztof Bacio on saxophone and effects, Árpád Cumó keyboards, Fender Rhodes, Márton Juhász drums, Lionel Lueke, guitar and voice. All songs was recorded in 2015 in December on the BMC Opus Jazz Club. Let's listen to the first three songs from the CD. First will be the Ad Libitum, number one. It was written by Bacio Krzysztof Triad and Lionel Lueke. Second will be Hanna is Here. It was written by Krzysztof Bacio, saxophonist. The third will be This Is For Ornette. It was written by Krzysztof Bacio, saxophonist. Let's listen the first three songs from the CD.
4: 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Állítólag nagyon jó a fiam műsora. Aztán másoknak is ez a véleménye. Hallgassátok minél többen.
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Paco Sowa, Ella Maleku, Asanga Mela, Ernesto Simpson, aquí en Hungría, for Peter Sufa Jazz Club. Thank you very much. See you later.

Everybody, it's DJ Peter Jufo and you are listening to Peter Jufo Jazz Club. We are listening now Christoph Bacho Triad and Leonard Luake CD, title of Pannon Blue. It was published in 2016 by BMC Budapest Music Center Records and we heard the first three songs. The next will be the fourth track from the CD, title of Angry Little Pig. After comes the Who Never Came Back and the third will be Don't Turn Back. Let's listen to the next three songs from the CD.

Peter Jufa started working at a radio station in the autumn of 1998. That was the time when the world's habit of listening to jazz music changed forever. Unfortunately, there aren't any official documents of this event. The officials were preparing for the weekend. We were after a weather front, everybody had a headache, and they forgot about this revolutionary breakthrough in listening to jazz on the radio. The real problem is that it was told to anybody even later. This revolution, like style change, was the discussion topic of only Peter and his friends.

Greeting goat from the plane. This animal is then polite thanks to its terrible misfortune. It even greets its natural enemies before running away from them. It shared its habitat with well-bred wolves and bears. They said hello back and attacked only after that. But the newcomer predators introduced by the Austrians at the end of the 19th century, and they eliminated most entirely the domestic goat herds. They still live in small numbers in reserves and unused attic trapdoors, but recently they

Hi everybody, it's DJ Peter Jouffaut and you are listening to Peter Jouffaut Jazz Club. In the background, the eighth track from the CD, title of Pannon Blue, the Ad Libitum number 2. I'm sorry, but here at the end of the radio show, and I have to say bye-bye, and the last song will be the ninth track from the CD. This is a damixable track in the radio show, title of Pannon Betyárs, on the land of the Pampas. Thank you very much. I hope you enjoy this 1 hour with me and with my Hungarian music. Don't forget, my website is at www.zsuffajazz.hu. You can find here mixes and radio shows too. Thank you very much. See you next time. Bye-bye.

That's it. Oh, yeah. Oh, yeah. Everything gonna be all right this morning. Oh, yeah.

over only 7 days, only 7 months. The seventh doctor said he was born for good luck.